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0: Don't dumb it down, Dad. 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
1: Oh, okay, I'll explain so you can comprehend. 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
0: Pemisahan kekuasaan yang dibagi tiga.
1: That's right. 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

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Bitch, I was penniless, now I'm plenty rich, and the shit don't make any sense. I was in a motherfucking pinch, like a stitch, but now I'm sitting as pretty as each penny is. While I'm penniness in a lab on your guinea pigs, I ain't finna fool them in effect. Give me the simming, you went up all the big guns out.

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Military mindset locked in, cocked in, make sure the mission is profitable. Ain't no mission impossible. One phone call and my monsters will go. Down phones hopping and mines ain't go. 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You think you should leave? 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Mafia rules, you making a mockery of me. Monopoly, speak on my flow, my nigga, I'm mobbing. Slap on my flow, my niggas is copying. Niggas be out, but the wall for the stopping. Give me your pass, I conquer it. This ain't the time for pondering. You niggas is slandering, this real shit, niggas be honoring. You looking for followers and not watching my niggas that's following. Nigga, fuck them likes, I'm young like what, my nigga, young problem. 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Let y'all ride, now nigga, want it back like a Lisa. Think it's a game, you gon' see some. Ain't no peace, you'll be missing a pizza. Nigga, pumped off now, sheets on the mom, all married kids, I'm saying. Damn, my bad, send a few coins to the corner. Please make a sweep for me, I don't hop on tracks, I'll leap on them. In the field with the cleats on. Steve, y'all better get them smart. In due time, get my movie mind. Be sure you know, go find him the minute sign. If you looking for the facts, I'm a nigga to find. Young nigga, so quirk in the middle of fine. In the face of this crimping, Long Beach, DC is different. Oh, man, with the put on, still getting bread with the niggas I put on. Yeah, I put my hood on. This shit got cold, I put my hood on. Yeah, Marshall and Calvin, both from the gutters like public housing. Now we're performing for hundreds of thousands. Wearing no makeup, but we still be clowning.